Thank you.

Thank you.

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Thank you.

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Yeah.

Fuck.

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Oh.

Oh,

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Oh,

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horrible destiny to top for a dual hat, who's the hot hat and sailor.

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Tak.

For this country, America first, by the word of God. Violent attack.

0: That's your direction, Mr. President. The War Department is going to fight this decisively. One day, every major war happens.
1: I'm not a doctor.
0: That's your direction, Mr. President. The War Department is going to fight
1: this decisively.
0: For this country, America first.
1: I'm not a doctor. I'm not a doctor.
0: That's your direction, Mr. President. The War Department is going to fight this decisively. For this country, America first.
1: I'm not a doctor.
0: Violence effects. The thing that you can't deny without
1: doctor.
0: Maximum.

0: I'm not a doctor.
1: Get your direction, Mr. President. The War Department is not a doctor.
0: I'm not a doctor.
1: Get your direction, Mr. President. The War Department is not a doctor.

0: I'm not a doctor.
1: At your direction, Mr. President, the War Department is going to fight for this country.
0: I'm not a doctor.
1: America first.
0: I'm not a doctor.
1: For this country.
0: I'm not a doctor.
1: America first.

0: violent effect.
1: I'm not a doctor.
0: Maximum lethality.
1: I'm not a doctor.
0: Body
1: doctor. I'm not a doctor.

0: That your direction, Mr. President, the War Department is going to fight this decisively.
1: I'm not a doctor.
0: For this country, America.
1: I'm not a doctor.
0: By the War Department. Maximum lethality.
1: I'm not a doctor.
0: By the War Department.
1: I'm not a doctor.
0: That's your direction, Mr. President. The War Department is going to fight this decisively. One every major war aspect.
1: I'm not a doctor.

0: president, the War Department is going to fight this for this country, America first.
1: I'm not a doctor. Ojel Istenin, tudod le jeblan music.net, inshallah, mashahusek.
2: I'm not a doctor.
3: The time is now 3:30 a.m.
0: That you're directing as president, the War Department is going to fight.
2: I'm not a doctor.
0: One every major

0: I'm not a doctor.
1: Get your direction, Mr. President. The War Department is going to fight

Then 160 years after that, that's your direction, Mr. President. The War Department.

That's your direction as president. The War Department is going to fight decisively. For this country, America first. By the way. That's your direction as president. The War Department is going to fight decisively. For this country.

0: I'm not a doctor. I'm not a doctor.
1: That this meeting does not exist about maximum lethality.
0: I'm not a doctor.

0: At your direction, Mr. President, the War Department is going to fight
1: that. Not attack.
0: One every major war effort. At your direction, Mr. President, the War Department is going to fight that.
2: I can be tough.
1: I can be tough.

Be safe. Be safe. 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Be safe. Be safe. Be safe. Be safe. Be safe. Be safe. Be safe. Be safe. Be safe. Be safe. Be safe. Be safe. Be safe. Be safe. Be safe. Be safe. Be safe. Be safe. Be safe. Be safe. Be safe. Be safe. Be safe. Be safe. Be safe. Be safe. Be safe. Be safe. Be safe. Be safe. Be safe. Be safe. Be safe. Be safe. Be safe. Be saf

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1: Yo. 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Insalalem. Massachusetts. 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